0: Hits.co.nl voor alle info.
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Queer Classics. 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Yes, when you were young. 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
1: Yeah, keep on dancing until I'm dead. 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

House music has always called to me. 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

0: 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And you walked in something
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0: In a moment, you will hear these songs.